bills changed. Them taking down all the phone booths.

freight train. Knows her way around. Shakes like a jackhammer from her head.

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So thanks to Radio Massacre International, Steve Dinsdale, Duncan Goddard, and Gary Houghton, I'm going to turn things over to them now for the next Massacre International. Steve Dinsdale, Duncan Goddard, and Gary Houghton, I'm going to turn things over to them now for the next hour. We will listen to a live concert produced by RMI over at their friend's house over in the UK. Thanks, fellas.

It took us years of work, but we got through. And yeah, I'm here.

in the park for a lark. Zaz let Steve Brown fool around. Steve squeezed his neck and figured, what the heck?

If you go away, as I know you will, you must tell the world to stop turning, turning, turning.

us be. And the Lord said, and the Lord said, I burned down your cities.

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Thanks very much, y'all. This song's called Bottom of the Barrel.

0: then you float back on top. Oh yeah. Oh baby, come on.
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